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Brink Collective. It's Regis 22 flying solo tonight. Jim and Johnny elsewhere.

against first world, second world, third world, division, man-made decision. This poem is like all the rest. This poem will not be amongst great literary works, will not be recited by poetry enthusiasts.

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Another hour of Balearic Dub Disco.

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0: It's time for ice cream. 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

Good evening. Welcome to Coco Barda Radio, coming to you live on 1BTN every fourth Saturday of the month from 6 p.m. until 8 p.m. I'm going to be playing a selection of experimental electronic, dream pop, new wave, post-punk, art pop, hyper pop. So if that's your vibe, then please join me. For the first track, we've got a release from various artists. It's Sleep, Tranquility Bass, the Kelly Lee Owens remix, with artists such as Mix Richer, Ben Russell, Yuki Numada, and more. You're tuned into Coco Barda Radio on 1BTN. I hope you enjoy my set.

That was Rotten Harp. It's a track that I made a few years ago. I'll share the link on my Instagram afterwards if you want to listen to it on Bandcamp. Before that, we had Holler by Clarissa Connolly, Lonely Days by Hudson Mohawk, Rains Break by Lucy Gooch, and Gentle Pets by Maurice. Coming up now, we've got a new release from Yule. It's called Sulky Baby.

Old Stone from one of my favorite artists, Phil De Tooth. Before that, we had a collaboration with Fatima Al-Qadiri and Shy Girl called Angel. And Gone by So Below. Beneath Us Now is a track by Swords. It's their latest release. It's called Gasoline.

Licorice by Big Pig. Prior to that, we had a track by Orvoki. Coming in now, we've got Vacío Vaciador by Galco.

under your spell and almost a threat by Snow Strippers. Before that, we had Primavera, the re-edit by Camelfat and PPJ, Love Is by Mega Bog, and Checks and Vacancies by Gwendolyn. This is Take Me Out

Airborne Ashes by Air Theater and Alexander. Prior to that, we had two tracks by One Tablespoon, Sleeves Touch My Elbows and Sour Berry off of the album Mosquito Love. And prior to that was It's 12 at Night by Naked Flames. Beneath us now is K-Notes by Keter Levansky. 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

No Drama, Kirby's D&B Mix by DJ Kirby and Blue Hawaii. Before that, we had another Blue Hawaii track, Summer for the Loners. Hard Being Hot by DBBD and Miss Bashful. Mitsa Conte and One Tablespoon with Dreaming of Your Latte Art. DJ in Berlin from Elena. And another Keter Levansky track, With Love K. You've been listening to Coco Varda Radio on 1BTN

0: Closing my set, we have Vasha with their latest release, Ghost Towns. If you like Vasha's music, you can see them DJ in London on the 27th at Dalston Superstore. Prior to that, we had Pagans by Paul Mystery and Adjacent Casualty by Kumo99. You've been listening to Coco Varta Radio on 1BTN. If you'd like my set today, you can follow me on Instagram at Coco Varta, where I'll be sharing my playlist. Thank you so much.
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0: Good evening, ladies and gentlemen, and everyone in between. This is the Family Function Show, live on 1BTN, broadcasting from Hove, which is next to Brighton in Sussex, in England. And we've actually got some global visitors with us tonight, who are currently in the green room. That's Towsy and Michelle. Hello.
1: Hey.
0: Yeah, there's actually two people here, but Si is supposed to be here, but he has forgotten his memory stick, which contains all of his new music, most of which apparently was released today. So he's gone home to get it. The first track you just heard there was by the Jellies, Jive Baby on a Saturday Night, from an album called Johnny Trunks Presents Funny Old Four-Letter Swear Word, which I'm sure you can work out yourself. It's got some of the weirdest music on it that I've ever heard, stuff from Bernard Cribbins, for example. So I might play a bit more of that while Si is otherwise detained. Anyway, lovely to have you on board. A few are in the forum already. If you want to come and say hello, go to 1btn.fm/forum. We've already got Mr. Nick Good and Mr. Joel Essex on board. Lovely to have you with us, gents. We're here for the next 2 hours. Si may at some point return, hopefully.
2: Yeah, we got the feeling now. We got the feeling now.
3: Shut up, Al Green.
2: Oh, boy. That'll... All right, man. God damn.

At the top of the show, I mentioned Bernard Cribbins. So it's only right that I play Bernard Cribbins. Now, this was recorded in the 1960s. So if you can imagine the way people spoke in the 1960s. Listener discretion is advised. It's not that bad, but it's not exactly PC.

0: in the background is Crazy P. You all know what the P stands for. Big shouts out to Joe in Croatia, to Cy, oh, he's actually here now, to Tor and Liz, and to Barry and Indy. Indy is the greatest dancer in the world.
1: I'm here.
0: Just
1: I'm
0: so
1: here.
0: Everyone knows. I'm all right, mate. I was talking. So, Indy, big shout out to you.
1: I hope everyone can hear me. I'm back with my USB stick.
0: If ever there was an advert for using vinyl, tonight is it.
1: Yeah, normally we are strictly vinyl, but in recent times, we've started playing a few downloads. And I spent ages this week finding some good tracks, so I had to go back and get my USB stick, didn't I? So, yeah, lots of new disco to play. DeLucas, Avello Blue, Alec Soltirov, Tommy Glasses, and many, many more. So stick around. We're here today. Lots of lovely new tunes.
0: And as I mentioned at the top of the show, we've got two special guests all the way from Port Macquarie. Have I said that right?
1: Port Macquarie?
0: No.
2: Port Macquarie, mate.
0: Port Macquarie on the east coast of Australia. And they've come all the way just to visit 1BTN.
2: Go so 1BTN! Welcome
1: to the studio, guys.
0: Woo! See, this is the global reach of this radio station. We are based in Brighton and Hove, but we broadcast to the entire planet. Joe's currently listening from Croatia, and we've got two listeners from Port Macquarie.
2: New South Wales.
0: So, if you're further afield than that, which would be pretty amazing, come on the forum, 1btn.fm/forum. Sy, I've actually got an MP3 to play now. Ooh. So, is it all right if I play that and then you can play
1: Hit it.
0: The ones that you rushed home for? They're going to be good, by the way, size ones. But this one is from... Hang on a second. Right. This track is called George's Pudding by our good friend Frey Bentos from the 1BTN family. This is an absolute cracker.

in case you didn't get it the first time round. That was Frey Bentos with George's Pudding. And if you're wondering why I bigged up Indy saying that she was the best before that track, it's because she's five and she is the best. Just to clarify that. Si is now here, but he's socialising in the green room with Towsy Michelle, all the way from Paul McCoy. Christ, sorry. Yeah, so we're here for another hour and a half. A lot's happened already. Big shout out to Broke Lad. Yes, it is very yachty indeed. The Frey Bentos track that we just played is available for digital download only at this moment in time, but hopefully at some point it will come out on vinyl.

0: new one from Tommy Glasses, track called You Want Me To, came out today on Imagine S. Lovely, that is. Ooh.
1: Big shout out to Big Vern and to Lisa listening in Maidstone and Southampton or possibly Brighton. Big Vern, get in touch.

0: You're listening to the Family Funk Tune Show on 1BTN. If you don't like it, you can go funk yourself.
1: There you go, there you go. So that track I just played there, that was fresh out today. Can you hear me okay? Hello. That was by Alec Soltarov, track called Fuel for Your Soul, the original mix, and that's out on a label called Modulate. It's out today. It's rather lovely, that. Got a bit of a jazzy vibe. We have got some more shout-outs to do.
2: Are you doing, was that a link?
1: That was a link.
2: Sorry, I wasn't paying attention. But yeah, big shout-out to the Uni crew, Big Vern and Lisa, who are both in town, which is very exciting. So hopefully we're going to meet up with them after the show, and we'll take them out with our Australian friends that are here that I've probably mentioned about seven times already.
1: This is turning into a good evening. My day started.
2: It already
1: bad.
2: Is, Si.
1: After getting an earplug stuck in my ear. But I won't go into that.
2: No, I'm just so pleased it was an earplug.
1: Luckily, I didn't have to go to A&E. But are you? I've had earache all day.
2: Simon, I've had earache since you got back.
1: And I'm listening to you.
2: Right. Right. Right. Have you got one lined up? Because I've got one lined up.
1: No, I have, yeah.
2: Oh, you got one, have you?
1: Yep.
2: Okay.
1: So next up, this is a track called Want Me Back by Mistura, Dave Lee and Gemini. And this is out on Z Records. This came out at the beginning of September.

0: track in the background. It's called Love. Love Don't Easy by Avalo Blue, out today on Modulate. Dan's got something to say.
1: No, because basically, Si, I normally look at Si's face, which I know it could be misconstrued.
0: No, he's looking at my back.
1: Because, you know, when you look at someone to get their cue, you know, C-U-E, not Q as in what loads of people did last week, but we're not going to talk about. Anyway, massive shout out, huge shout out, massive shout out to Rob the Boss, Lisa and Stinky. I'm not sure if Stinky is referring to either of those people. I can only assume it's someone else because there was no punctuation, Rob the Boss. If you'd like to clarify on the forum.
0: Thanks for joining us. We're we've got 55 minutes left. Time is flying past. Plenty more tunes in the bag. Oh, hang on, I've been...
1: Right, Joel, who was on the forum earlier, if you're still listening, you requested a rewind of Gossip Calypso by Bernard Cribbins, which I think, to be fair, Si was off getting his USB at that point. So I think we'll have to play that at some point. And a massive shout, of course, to Mellotron, part of the Family Functions crew, who's got the Lurgy. Get well soon. Have some honey and lemon.
0: Indeed. So next up, another fresh track out today. This is on Tropical Disco Records. A track called Do the Funky Chicken by DeLucas.

In the background is LX72, aka. It's all right, you can carry on talking in the back. It's all right. No, yeah, of course it is, mate. Yeah. Okay, so you're not actually on the mic, so it's fine. State of Resilience, that track is. That's all right, mate. You may notice an Antipodean accent in the background. That is Towsy with Michelle. They're all the way from Port Macquarie, which, if you've been listening since the beginning of the show, you've heard me say a few times. Huge shouts out to Matthew Clayton, Prue, and Mr. One Beaut FM himself, Mr. Granderson. lovely to have you on board. Si is actually here, but he's being sociable in the green room. We've had a request to do a rewind. Not actually had that before, which I'm quite excited about. But the track is by Bernard Cribbins. So after the next one, which is Love Birds, I'm going to play the Bernard Cribbins track again. Just to warn you, it was recorded in the 1960s, and let's just say it's a little bit stuck in the past. That's correct, Prue. The green room, which I believe you experienced when you came here. Anyway, this is Lovebirds. This is Family Functions Show on 1BTN, live and direct from Brighton and Hove.

I've just been informed that I do tend to play this track quite a lot on the Family Functions radio show on 1BTN. That's because it's really good. I think it's really good. That's People by Lovebirds. The next track is going to be the first rewind I've ever done as a DJ or as a broadcaster in 21 years. And it's not the track I was ever expecting to do a rewind for. This has been requested by Joel, the only way is Joel Essex, on the forum earlier this evening when Sy was on a Mercy Dash getting his USBs for his segment of the show. So this next track, The Rewind, is by Sy, we're on the radio, mate. Keep your voice down. Sorry, listeners. So this next track is by Bernard Cribbins. You heard it right, Bernard Cribbins.

0: The Brink Collective are in the wings. It sounds like there's loads of people here. That's sort of because there are. A big shout out to Pete. A big shout out to Vicky. Thank you very much for tuning in. It's good to have your company.
1: It's very noisy.
0: It's very noisy. Oi, oi, we're trying to host a radio show in here. Can you keep it down a bit? Thank you very much. So that's the green room. See, you know, BBC have a green room. We have a green room, but it's sort of like more blue and pink. So they're actually really being really quiet now. It's a bit unnerving.
1: We're coming up to the end of the show. We have been Dan and Si, Family Funk Tunes. We're back next month. You can check this recording. Will be up on Mixcloud, SoundCloud. 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
0: Come join our group on Facebook, and we will post the Mixcloud link, and we will also post a track list which includes Bernard Cribbins Twice. That is not a mistake.
1: I played it twice. You don't get that every Friday, do you?
0: No.
1: So next up, this is a new one from Chevels. All I Want to Do Is Love You. This is the original mix. Came out today.
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3: Now, it's time for ice cream. Maybe some nuts. A cool glass of orange, or maybe some nuts. Why not try a hot dog? Or maybe some nuts. Or a sparkling ice-cool Pepsi. Or maybe some nuts. From the sales girls and in the foyer. Now. Or maybe some nuts.

You're listening to Martha with Underlying Oddities on 1BTN. And to start the show, that was Muralim with a track called Pony. I'm with you for the next 2 hours with a selection of brand new music from the likes of Ebi Soda, Sholto, Bernardo, Anais, Worker, Flow Fills, Lettuce, Captain Planet. There are some interesting names in the mix here, aren't there? Anyway, yeah, so I hope you're excited about 2 hours of new music. To start the show, as I said, that was Muralim. And then to follow it, this is something new from Manchester-based pianist, producer and composer Matt Wild, taken from his upcoming album Find a Way, out on the 10th of October. This is Everyday Words.

That was London-based guitarist Jamie Leeming working with Sly Fifth Ave on a track called Late Ones. That is taken from Jamie Leeming's new album, which I believe is out now. If it's not out now, then it's out very, very soon. But it's been released on Alphamous imprint. And yeah, it's a beautiful, beautiful record. Before that, you heard new music from Thundercat collaborating with Remy Wolf on a track called Children of the Baked Potato, which is a suitably unhinged name for how it sounded musically, I felt. You're listening to Martha with Underlying Oddities, bringing you 2 hours of new music, stuff like this. New from London-based vocalist Victoria Port. This track is out now on First Word Records and it's called Barefoot in the Garden.

Ah.

play strong, but you know I'm so soft. Been searching everywhere for a place to call home, but I still care.

That was Raquel Martins, taken from her new album, London. When are you going to feel like home? I thought it was When Can I Call You Home. Yeah, that track is called A Bit of Faith. And before that, you heard new music from Stephen Bamadelli, taken from his recent release, The Crash. That track is

Nietzsche Ubi features French vocalist Celia Tiab. And if you're listening to this live or day after broadcast or any time around the 24th of September, Stephen Bamardelli will be playing at the Prince Albert in Brighton on Wednesday the 24th and at the Galley Mailfree in Bristol on Wednesday or Tuesday the 30th of September. And before that, you heard Joy Crooks and a track called Carmen from her album Juniper, which came out last Friday. Next up is a track that was a bit of a Bandcamp find. It's from an artist called Robin Kester. And this track is called Happy, Sad, It's a Party, taken from the album Dark Sky Reserve. I'm not doing very well at talking today. I will get better. Anyway, this is Robin Kester. I hope you like it.

That's new from London-based vocalist Anai, spelled N-A-N-I. It's not spelled like that at all. London-based vocalist Anais, A-N-A-I-I-S. That track is called Here Comes the Sun, and it came out on Friday. Before that, you heard Worker, Manchester-based producer, multi-instrumentalist and DJ working with Nottingham-based songwriter and vocalist Dowdy Matsiko. That track is called Narrow In, and it's taken from Worker's upcoming album Unsung Irregular, which is out on the 10th of October. Now, something else which came out on Friday was the new album from Portuguese London-based artist Bernardo. Taken from that album, this is Go Blue.

New from jazz quintet Ebi Soda. That was When Pluto Was a Plane and Everything Was Cool, taken from their new album. They have a few live dates coming up. I believe they're playing the Jazz Cafe in London and also have some sort of DJ event going on at Belly Union this Friday in Brighton. If you're around to pop in. Before that, you heard new music from Sholto, taken from the album The Sirens. That was Smooth Sailing featuring Phoebe Coco. And right at the start of all of that, you heard Bernardo, London-based Portuguese vocalist and songwriter and producer. Go Blue, taken from her album Secrets of Six Figure Women. That is a new album produced by Django Django. Came out on Friday. Bernardo, go check her out. You're listening to Martha with Underlying Oddities on 1BTN. I'm with you for just about an hour more of new music. If you're enjoying the show, say hi on the 1BTN forum, or you can find me on Instagram at MarthaJSC, where I post all the track lists to all these shows and all that sort of thing. Next up, this is new music from Island Man, taken from the album Island 5. This is Eros.

That was new from Alicia Joy and Scott Grooves. It was a special new Raw Silk edit of Alicia Joy's track Stay, taken from her album Silk, which came out a year ago. She's been celebrating the year anniversary of that release with that new version. Before that, you heard Pina Palu and a track called Euphoria. And before that, it was Hastings bass vocalist, singer songwriter Sam Wills with a track called Voice Notes. That's taken from his upcoming album Speak, which comes out next Friday, the 3rd of October. You're listening to Martha with Underlying Oddities. And next up, taken from the album La Grande Invasion. The big invasion, I assume, or evasion rather. Anyway, this is The Offline, and I'm not going to butcher any titles of their music anymore. This is a track called Nikonos 5.

That was the Bopperson remix of Chance Upon a Chance from Rosa Brunello, taken from her new Reworks EP. Before that, you heard Through the Night from Junior Thomas in the Eraserhood, taken from the self-titled new album. You're listening to Martha with Underlying Oddities on 1BTN. Just under half an hour left of new music from me today. And next up, an album that is out this week. It's new from London-based bass extraordinaire and producer Cartoons, here working with Pale J on a track called Green Eyed. This is taken from the album Space Cadet. Look out for it this week and enjoy.

Hey girl, come inside. Oh, you're not gonna stay? Okay, well, look, I know things have been hard between you and me. But before you start pointing fingers, I know what we got to do.

That was Ick and Morris Sachs featuring Rasmus Sorensen and a track called Cold Dip. Before that, you heard new music from Flow Fills. That was Setagaya Samba, taken from his new EP, Hagati. And then before that, it was that new Jalen Ngonya single, All About Me. That one, I think I mentioned I played it on my last show, has a dub edit as well. Although it already feels, I mean, it just lends itself to a dub edit. I suppose that track. You're listening to Martha with Underlying Oddities on 1BTN, bringing you 2 hours of new music. If you're enjoying the show, you can say hello on the 1BTN notice board, or you can find me on Instagram at MarthaJSC. This next tune, I laughed at their name at the start of the show, but the track is really, really good. They're a funk collective called Lettuce, and this is their new single, Breathe.

That was new from L Train and vocalist Miki Rose, a track called Twin Flame. I really enjoyed that. That's a lot of fun. And that is about all I've got time for on today's show. Thank you very much for tuning in. I will be back in a couple of weeks, the second Monday of the month, with another 2 hours of new music. But if you want to hear more, you can find me on Mixcloud at mixcloud.com/UO Radio or on the 1BTN Mixcloud as well. You can find me on Instagram at MarthaJSC, and as I said before, I upload all the old track lists and everything on there, so you can get all the information you could possibly want or need for a new music radio show. Thank you very much for tuning in. And to finish off, this is new from Captain Planet. It's a track where I'm probably going to butcher the pronunciation, but it's a track called O Django. And yeah, I hope you like it and have a lovely rest of your day.

Good morning, everyone. Hope everyone's doing well. This is Sounds of Harris, and you're listening to Into the Sun on 1BTM. Loads of newly discovered music to play for you guys today. And much nicer weather since the last ones. Well, for me anyways. Can't really deal with the heat. But this is heat. This is Sound of the Universe by Nigerian flutist T-Mac. On one of my favourite Britfunk labels, Insign. Hope you all enjoy.

Incredible stuff. This one's from Eddie Ross's album, Take a Look at Yourself. Hit this one up at We Out Here. Shout out to Chris Wheatley for giving me the tip on this one. Big time classic.

shout out. So G-Dog and Oscar in the chat. Morning. This next one I'm going to play, more of a Latin vibe to it. Found it recently, but literally cannot find it anywhere online. Really weird 7. Yeah, I hope you enjoy it.

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Big shout out to all the regulars listening in. Special shout out to Gramps as well. As usual, always tuning in. Thank you. Hope you're enjoying this live version of Gil Scott-Heron. Home is with

incredible version. We're gonna go in some more Afrobeat-y, Fela Kuti

This next one's from Kingsley Bassey, alleged only rival to Fella. Unfortunately passed away 2 years after this album was made, the album was made in 1978. He passed away in 1978.

This next one I'm going to play, a bit of Afro Jazz on Philophone, Berlin-based label. They also released one of my favourite albums from last year, from Florence Aduni. Gonna be some big room energy on this next one from Chicago multi-instrumentalist Idris Akamor and the Pyramids. Some more shout outs going out to Granny and Nana. Thank you for listening in as usual. Hope you're enjoying listening. If you like what you hear, check me out on Instagram and all socials at Sounds of Harris.

Shout out to Chris Wheatley and Jumbo Didlio in the chat. We'll take it down with this one. That was very, very energetic. Playing all the heat.

talking about Chris, me and Chris are going to be playing at Cafe 1001 on 10th of October for another Close to the Source. I did this with Chris last year and it went off. Loads of house, disco, boogie.

Jumbo diddly, I'd say. This is the enjoyable part of doing radio, is when I get to play stuff like this that I don't usually play out. I try and steer away from the typical stuff that I usually play. Just I enjoy listening to this kind of thing and collecting it. So what better time to play it? And on every fourth Thursday of the month, 10 a.m. till 12 p.m.

to the Sun with Sounds of Paris. Hope you're enjoying. I'll shut up now.

More chat from me. This one is Dad's Tune of the Month, so... Big shout out to my dad.

It's always nice when a new Ezra album comes out because I feel like you already feel like you know the tracks. It's a really weird feeling. I think when they play all this stuff live, yeah, you already feel like you know it. Okay, this next one is from Erica Tukuri. She's got a new album coming up on the 27th of November. This one is called Grazie Ragazzi. She's a flutist and she's done lots of stuff with Alex Flood. Lovely album from last year. This one's nice broken beat little number. You know I love a little broken beat section, so yeah, here we go.

some Killer Broken from Brecky T. One of my favourite broken beat producers right now out of London. There's loads of reworks. Yeah, brilliant stuff. Love it all. This one is a Dele Sosimi remix of You Know Fit Touch Am. Came out on vinyl last month, or nearly a month ago, on

keeping up with the broken beat. We got some more coming through. Lots of new stuff, so stay tuned. If you're enjoying, check me out on socials, Sounds of Harris. You're listening to Into the Sun with Sounds of Harris. Hope you're enjoying this lovely Thursday morning. Oh, and before I forget, if you're around in Brighton later, catch me at Fortune of War from 8 p.m. Doing a nice little midweek session, as the weather's looking good. Should be a few people down there, so come along.

Thank you all to the kind messages in the chat. Shout out Grekomac. I'm saying that right. Also shout out to my mum for tuning in. This one's from New Zealand producer SIKTVP. Don't really know how to say it, but dope, dope music. I'm gonna play another one from him after this one. Heavy stuff. This one's called Hippas. He released on Dance Regular before under Hickey. H-I-K-I.

This one's also from the same producer called Noah. Lovely bit of new broken beat. This one was released before this. The one I played before was new, as in last month or so. This one might be 2025, I'm not entirely sure. Lovely anyways, hope you're enjoying.

Wicked new one from Leroy. It's a rework of Revolution 1993. Mostly by ear, just taking all of the elements and remaking this track into some lovely broken beat. So good. Loving the reprise as well on this one.

Thank you for tuning in, Patrick. Glad you're enjoying. Again, if you've just tuned in, you're listening to Sounds of Harris, and this is Into the Sun. Lovely Leroy Rebruck. Coming next, we've got the new one from Camille Munn. More brilliance coming out of the Brighter Days camp. She's an amazing new school vocalist. This one's produced, well, the next one's going to be produced by Izco and Don Surf, so you know it's going to be mega. And it's off her upcoming EP, not sure when it's coming out, but yeah.

Hope you're all enjoying. Don't give up. This next one's from it's Digo Remix. From Midnight Roba, the singer from Attica Blues. If you've enjoyed what you're hearing, here are some of the places you can catch me this month. Well, in October. Today, later, I'm playing at Fortune of War from 8 p.m. That's in Brighton. Then on the 3rd, I'm going to be playing at Dots, the new place opening up also in Brighton, where the Three Jolly Butchers was. On the 10th, we got Cafe 1001 with the main man, Chris Wheatley. For Close to the Source. Oh yeah, also next week on Thursday as well, I'll be doing another midweek session of Fortune of War. Again, from 8 p.m, calm down. Then on the 31st of October, I'll be playing with Benji C at Babel Hove. That's gonna be a big, big one.

Had to play this new one from Bass Toast off his recent From Above EP. This one's called Watch and Remember, featuring one of my favorite contemporary house producers at the moment, Too Late Groove. He'll be all over the keys on this one. After this, I'm going to be playing some disco to finish us off. We've got 20 minutes left. Get into the mix. Loads of 45s, loads of new stuff.

another big shout out to my girlfriend Jess for listening in. Another work from home listening session. No one else to be presenting. That makes sense. A bit deep for a Thursday morning, but had to play it.

thank you everybody for listening in. This next one's gonna be my last track. If you've enjoyed, like I said, I've been Sounds of Harris, check me out on socials. Yeah, this next one is so beautiful. One of my favorite tracks at the moment, so just brings me so much joy. Yeah, it's called I Wanna Spend My Whole Life With You by The Street People.

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3: And welcome to another episode of Nuance. I'm Mark Riley, and I'm pleased to have you with us. I want to start by thanking two people that make this program happen. One is my lovely wife, Kim, who handles all the technical things that I'm way too dumb to do on my own. The other is my brother, Joey Janos, who sends me music, both old and new, and who recently hosted the very successful annual Paradise Garage reunion party. Now, we've got music from the four corners of the earth, and what some call multiple genres. We begin with Miami-based artist Dion Todman, followed by Meylan, along with Ali Pervez Mehdi and the Steins. As they say in the community, off we go.

That was Love Song by Steins, Moonlight by Meylan and Ali Pervez Mehdi, and we began with The Only Thing That Matters with Dion Todman. On 101.4 FM, DAB, and on the web at 1BTN.FM, this is Nuance. Up next, legendary tenor saxophonist Joe Henderson with Short Story. Max Richter brings us Now We Can Sing, and the Jazz Rush Big Band with My Brain Goes. That jam matches my headspace precisely. This is Nuance. I'm Mark Riley on 1BTN.

0: That was Pat Metheny with Are You Going With Me? Before that, Lullaby for Nancy Carroll, Chuck Mangione and Esther Satterfield. And we started this set with Nightmare Lodge, Two Bodies in a Space version. One thing I've learned through my many years of life, my birthday was this past Tuesday, is that music is in my DNA. When I look around at my closest friends, I realize it's the same for them. Music is a big part of all they do. You also get to recognize people who are as passionate about any and all genres as you are. I think the same is true of people who listen to the radio station and present on 1BTN. We're a loose community, a tribe, a collective, and most of all, you all have taste and an appreciation of all forms of recorded tunes. For that, I salute you. Now back to the reason you're here, more music. The great Stanley Clark with Last Train to Sanity is next, followed by Roland Clark, no relation, with I Said What I Said, and this mini-set concludes with Beche Carvalho, who I saw perform in New York many years ago with Majestade Real.
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That was Bird's Lament by Moondog, a singular figure in New York City's musical life. Blind at an early age, he composed both poetry and music while walking up and down 6th Avenue in Manhattan dressed in a Viking costume. Bird's Lament was written for his friend, the great Charlie Parker, in commemoration of his passing. Before that, we heard Rachel Portman's We Had Today, and Yosef Gutman gave us Awakening. Nuance is the program, Mark Riley is my name, and 1BTN is the station. Here and Now is performed by Lex and Pablo Color. Vacanat comes to us courtesy of Daniel Herkesgal. And one of my favorites when I saw them live in Brazil many moons ago, Madagascar Olodum by Olodum.

0: That was the Miles Davis classic, All Blues, featuring John Coltrane, preceded by Beautiful People, Wojtek Mazalowski Quintet, and we started this mini-set with Sandusky by Uncle Tupelo.
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0: Our next mini-set begins with Elle et Moi by Berlin, followed by Concerto Magna Carta, featuring John Bruning, Xiaofei Yang, and the Liverpool Philharmonic Orchestra. This mini-set concludes with Rosa by Julie Campiche. 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

0: That was Asleep from Day by the Chemical Brothers. Sven Wunder gave us Take a Break. Florian Heffner was before that with Newfound Jig and Floating Points, Corner of My Eye.
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0: Procession by Brian Eno and B.D. 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Ali Farka Touré and Rai Cooter combine for the beautiful tune Sur Cora.

And finally, we want to thank you so much for being with us. We will be back with you on Thursday, October 8th, 12 noon in the UK, 7 a.m. Eastern in the U.S. We leave you with Rico Raven, Because We Know. Take care.

0: Estás escuchando Melódica con Chris Coco.
1: This episode, more melody, a little melancholy, deep sounds shipped in from around the world. Electronica, Balearica, way beyond and back again. It's Melódica with me, Chris Coco.

Yeah, amazing album, John Beltran, Sunrise and the Life We Live. Do check that out. Next is Life's a Beach and another really great album called Miraji by Argento. I've played a couple of tracks on the show already. Here's another one, super, super Balearic, which is why it's in the Life's a Beach section.

If you want to talk about the Balearic categorisation thing, that one for me is properly Balearic because it's not made specifically with the island of Ibiza in mind. It's just made as a piece of music, Mediterranean music, sunshine music, summer music, and can be selected by Balearic selectors and played in that kind of sunshine environment and worked so, so beautifully. This next one, a cover of a classic song in the deep melancholy electronic style. Can't say it. It's by Fantastic Twins, and you will, without a doubt, recognise the song.

Another left turn now with a little bit of rock and roll. Is it rock and roll? Who knows? It's by The War on Drugs. It's their new single. It's called Who's That? And it's great.

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1: Can you tell me what you've been thinking about today?
2: Oh, just happy for it. It was a beautiful day. 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
1: Are you serious?
2: Very.
1: That's good.

Back up to date next with something by Fabio Santana in a very similar vein to the last one. This is a track from a really good new album of this kind of stuff.

Now it's time for some more from the Jim album, The Strange Case of Existence. This one, Chalet Café, featuring the wonderful Jason Williamson on the angry Aggie vocals to counteract the beautiful strings.

just heard Adrian Young and Al Shahid Mohammed with Moreno. And here's the final track of the show by Marco Benevento. It's called Miss Neptune. See you next week on

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1: Yes, welcome along. Hope you're well. It's Unfold Radio time. Broadcasting out of Brighton across the globe, I'm Robert Louis, True Thoughts Records. We're here for the next just under 2 hours. I'm going to get in the mix this week. The next Hour Connection night is going to be taking place in Brighton. True Thoughts presents Hour Connection Saturday, 3rd of October at Alphabet Brighton. I'm looking forward to playing a 5-hour set there. 9 p.m. till 2 a.m. on Alphabet's wonderful sound system. It's £5 on the door all night. And I thought I'd do just get in the mix just with a little taster of the vibe I'm going to do. So I'm going to get in the mix for about an hour and a half, and I'm going to be doing a 5-hour set there. So it's going to be very eclectic. But I thought I'd, just maybe focus. There's a little few Brazilian tunes or Brazilian vibe in there. But in the mix coming up, got music from Rihanna, not that Rihanna, an original Rihanna who came out before Rihanna, with a sort of jazzy soul tune on the Brazilian tip, music from Helio Matos. I did a little edit of that. I got a message from Giles Peterson the other week saying he dropped that in his set the other week. Music from Gantz, some Brazilian boogie vibes from Robson George and Lincoln Olivetti. The new Bonobo album dropped. There's a really good tune on there with big strings, heavy bass, and drums. It's a good one. Got to drop that tune from Shake, Roman Candles. Rohan Racket dropped that last Hour Connection. That sounded good. Got a track from the new Durda Band compilation album, music out of Somalia, sort of funky Cutmaster DC version of Horse With No Name. Really good. Featuring Malika on the vocals with that sort of hip-hop beat. Little Beastie Boys Q-Tip connection on that one. Sunlight Square broken beat version of I Don't Believe in Miracles. Khadija with her brilliant tune. Wheel Ups done a good dub plate. Love Come Down, dub plate style, broken beat style. Gonna drop that. Roland Clark with his great tune. Oliver Knight. Chengi's on the remix with the Bruck broken beat soul vocal flavour. Gonna drop that Hugel and Salto Sister Nancy sampling, but dub plate version with my Sister Nancy dub plate on that. Magugu Mala Militant Don, which has been a big tune in my DJ sets all year. Afro Nor on the remix of Baltimore Oriole version, broken beats meets the jazz meets the soul. On the drum and bass tip, James Mason, Ray Keith, Clarice Taylor, tempo changing edit, originally came out on the version of the James Mason tune. And I've put the original vocals, little snippet of the original James Mason track, tempo changing into that, then back to the drum and bass. Gonna drop Tracker On, which sounds immense on a good system. And with the Brazilian vibe, Urban Down, New Tone, featuring Perry Pereira, version of a Brazilian classic, and Sadira, Rima Brasilia, and new on True Thoughts, Bazazel, that switches. It's like a boogie tune, got like a vocal harmonies, swips between broken beat and disco boogie. It's a good one. But we started off the show with Sally Marta, Dishes in the background, Showbiz and AG, instrumental version of the classic DJ Premier Rix off Next Level. So before we get into the mix, don't forget, keep up to date with what we do music-wise, gig-wise at True Thoughts. 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Search Unfold Robert Louis True Thoughts to listen back to previous shows or this one whenever you want. And I've got the various ways to check the show on my website, Robert Louis, R-I-B-E-R-T-L-U-I-S, and I've got the current playlist and archive playlists are there too. And all of that information is, the radio show info is always up on my Instagram. I do the playlist pretty much every Monday, post up. Robert Louis there. So let's get into this. I'm going to get into the mix for about an hour and a half, no talking, maybe an hour and 40 minutes. And we're going to get into Fela Kuti and Nick Nielsen. Aqua no tiemo, enemigo. Of course, Jeremy Salt on the edit of this one. Fela Kuti vibes. Keep it locked in. Our connection.

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maker. Black on black when I enter, rob Louis the agenda. True thought, not defender, bad mind return to sender. Black on black when I enter, rob Louis the agenda. True thought, not defender, bad mind return to sender. Robert Louis, not bad man, what? 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

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True thought, not defender. Bad man return to sender.

Well, hope you enjoyed that DJ mix. Repping some of the tunes I'm going to play at the True Thoughts Presents Our Connection Night, taking place Saturday, 3rd of October at Alphabet Brighton. Really enjoyed the first two. And we're moving to Saturday this time, so it's going to be 9 p.m. till 2 a.m. So we're starting slightly later, but still 5 hours. Shout out to everybody who came down to the first two. Big up Rohan Rackett, did the back-to-back session last month. But yeah, I'm going to be doing the 5 hours this month, Saturday, 3rd of October, all across the genres. £5 on the door. Say hello if you're down for that one. Be good to see you. And let me give you a rundown of what I played in the mix. So we had Fela Kuti, Nick Nielsen, Agua No TM, Enemigo, Jeremy Soul 8-bit edit, and then Rihanna, but not the super famous Rihanna. Someone who came out actually or released music before Rihanna, Word Love. There's a really good Four Hero remix of that, which I played a few weeks ago on the show. But I thought I'd drop the original. The original's good as well on that. And then we went into Helio Matus, Eru Mi Condeno, Nairobi edit of that one. I heard Giles Peterson drop that at We Out Here when he was DJing at the Bowl. Like I do at We Out Here, you Shazam, and you're sort of lucky if about 50% of those Shazams come through, because there's a lot of digging DJs there. And that one actually came up, and I was really happy. And then when I came back to Brighton, I was all right, I'm going to go and buy that. I looked up online, and that 7-inch sells for a fortune. But I thought, oh, let me just go and check. And you can actually buy it as a digital download for a quid. So it's one of those. It's the vinyl is really expensive. I did send Charles a message saying that. I actually sent him the edit as well. He said he liked the edit. He played it the other week in his set. But I love that percussion on that one. It's a good one. And then we followed that with Guyance, forthcoming from her album on True Thoughts, Better For My Heart, new single featuring the excellent Judith Little D. Shout out to Aisha, an amazing DJ. Make sure you check her when you get a chance. If you see Guyance DJing anywhere. Then we followed that with Robson George and Lincoln Olivetti, another little Brazilian tune, Ginga. And then Bonobo. I like the Rebaptab track on the album. I think that between that and this, that one, they're my two faves at the moment. I know those things change as you listen to albums. Not an early listen. Shout out to Sai. Great tune called Shikufe. Yeah, big up Danny Wheelup. He was warming up for Sai. Sai was in Brighton, Bonobo, for the launch of the album on the Friday. Did a gig, was at Resident Records, popped into the True Thoughts office as well. And then we had Shake, Roman Candles, then the Derda Band from the excellent new compilation on Analog Africa. Dari Sidizi, then into Cutmaster DC, Horse With No Name, featuring Malika, a little Nairobi edit of that one. Originally came out on Raucous Records. That was a hard record to find. And then we had Sunlight Square, I Believe in Miracles, the Broken remix, into Khadija, Good on Records. What a tune. I dropped that last month, but Our Connection, that sounded good again on Alphabet System. And then Wheel Up, love Dubplate, love Come Down, Dubplate version. Thanks Danny for the link up on that one. Then Roland Clark, You Are Da Ish, because this goes out on the radio. Had to play the clean version, but that's been a big anthem. I'll play the one with all the swearing on it. It's a bit better with all the swearing. And then we had Oliver Knight, who I actually heard. He's the first person I heard play that. Roland Clark tune. He dropped that at Love Supreme Festival with Run Like the River featuring Trev. Cengiz on the remix, out on True Thoughts. Lots of remixes, look out for that. And then Hugelen Salto, the Jamaican Bam Bam tune. Did a little edit with my sister Nancy, Bam Bam Dubplate. Then Magugu Amala, Magugu Dubplate, Business Militant Don,
Deep Medi, that has been a big tune for me this year. One of the tunes of the year, without a doubt. Then Baltimore Oriole Afronaut remix. Wow, that is so good. Then Ray Keith, his version of Sweet Power. Done a little edit with the James Mason original tempo, changing into Clarice Taylor. I dropped that as Stowaway. Yeah, that worked well. Although some of the drum and bass people were beginning to leave as the tempo changed a bit, but I saw them come back in as it went back into drum and bass as well. That was a good feeling. And then we had Tracker Om. Love that tune. Heavy, heavy production. That sounds good on a good system. If you have it, hear that on a proper club or festival sound system, it's really good. Then we had Urban Down New Tone and Perry Pereira, forthcoming on Hospital Classic Brazilian cover version. Then Sadira, Rima Brasilia, Push the Fader. And then new on True Thoughts, Bazazel, Hercules Child. Love the switches on that. Shout out to Timmy in the background. Shmoove, Destination. So we're going to finish off this week with Isco from the Power Scroft album, De Niro featuring P Wavy. Definitely going to drop a track from this album when I play Our Connection. There's so many good ones on the album. So yeah, just before we go, don't forget, keep up to date with what we're doing at True Thoughts, TRU Thoughts, on the website and across various social media. I've got the various ways to check the show on my website, Robert Louis, and I've got current playlist and archive playlists are there too. And I'm down with Instagram, Robert Louis, there if you want to do the follow. Yeah, whatever you're up to in the next week, have a good one, and hope you enjoyed that mix, and hopefully see you at Our Connection in Brighton, Saturday, 3rd of October. I'll be doing a 5-hour set, 9 p.m. till 2 a.m. Alphabet, Brighton.

evening, all you lovely listeners out there in Brighton, across the world. This is Magnetic Soul. Nice to be back in the studio after a little summer break. Got some lovely new music for you coming up.

single, one by Johnny D, Nicky P, one of my favourite US kind of disco reworking. The amazing picture. I think it's probably the last one for me tonight. Hope you've enjoyed the music. As always, I try and put track this up on Mixcloud, SoundCloud, so check it out. Check the other mixes, a lovely one last month. Pre-record from a wedding party we did recently.

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Good evening. Welcome to the Awful Hand Show on 1BTN. 22nd of September 2022. We're going autumnal tonight. We're going to keep it pretty much strictly electronica. Having a little delve into new and old. Big up everybody's listening in. Will Brayer, Marky Bro, Manu from Japan. Hope you're well, mate. Keith Brochure. And anyone else who happens to come by the dial. Keep it locked. Keep on 1BTN for the next couple of hours. We're here till 12. Hope you enjoy it. I think we're just going in the mix for a little bit, or just play tunes, keep it quiet on the old vocal. That's me talking. Now, until I do talk, sit back and relax, enjoy the show, and we'll speak to you soon. Maybe it's the Awful Hand.

Morena, muito é grinando.

tuning into the Awful Hand Show on 1BTN. Hope you're enjoying it. Went a bit old school there. Well, before Tom Churchill anyway. That last track was Tom Churchill. Track underneath right now is Pub. Paper Aeroplane. Tom Churchill was System One, then we had Eric van der Broek, Shiver, then the League Unlimited Orchestra. Things that dreams are made of. Classic Martin Rushent production. Then we had Joe Lewis, Separate Minds. Then we had something on WT Records. DJ Muscle 12-inch. I can't remember the name of the track. I think it might be Orgue Electronic. I'll post it up on my Facebook and on my Instagram in the Awful Hand. Paul McCarty on Facebook. Then we had Larry Heard Appreciation Society, Jamie Reed. It might have just been Joe Lewis. Then we had LeVon Vincent and Boo Williams. We had Linkwood, Colt Orden, DJ Tristero. We had a bit of Suba, Terra Utopia. We started off with Billy Cobham, featuring Novecento. It was a Neuron remix. That was the first track of the show, and then we were on with the Detroit Escalator Company with a classic tune there. This is The Awful Hand. I hope you're enjoying the show. Strictly electronic tonight. And if you like that kind of thing, keep it locked. Because we're here to

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Good night, my man. All the way from Japan. Sleep easy. Or I think it may be good morning. Take care, my man.

Apologies for the little skips there. That's what happens when you play the nearly 30-year-old vinyl. I don't think it is that old, but it's about 25 years old at least. That was Drexia, anyway. Classic. Before that was R070 Meets Move D.

This is penultimate tune. This is Heron, Velcro Sibda on Club Night Club. Heron from Soup in Manchester, like a producer. Before that, you heard the sounds of it was Prince Farai. I'm gonna get my phone up here. Prince Farai, born a dub, and florist, and drug face, and knock. And we had the classic Stephen Roberts, Florence, then Bruxella and 12 File. I think that's me mentioned every tune. Apart from the last one I'm gonna play, which is Lord of the Isles. The track will be J-Math. This is The Awful Hand signing off. Thanks so much for listening. Big love to you all. Hope you enjoyed the show as much as I did. Until next month, 1BTN, we'll see you soon.

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Little Things. 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

Leave. I was doing the rounds on dub plate before that. Not entirely sure it's Tommy McCook, to be honest.

conveniently titled Rude Boy Charlie, Charles Organair. This one's on a Japanese Studio One reissue. Extremely hard to find the original.

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Here's another one from the Heptones. Give Me the Right. 70s Cox and 7-inch Foundation style.

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Sending a big shout out to Mr. G. Big shout out to 3 Mini Tunes. Miss Dissive. Eric. All the Roots Garden crew. All the Heavy Tone crew. Shout out to Mark Professor.

out to the Rebel Lion crew in Norwich. Shout out to Our Natural Selection, Natty Matty, Raoul, Elias, Katie and Maya. 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

Kinda Leroy Horsemouth Wallace. Hearing something nice. Seven inch on the Demon label. Mislabeled as an upsetter production.

originally released on a Trojan 12-inch. Very hard to find now. It's been reissued on Jarfinger's 12-inch, titled Hanging On. Killer tune on the other side as well if you're a record buyer. Played that a week or two ago.

stuff. Sugar Miner's bandmate in the African Brothers, of course. Got a selection from them coming up next. This one's a 7-inch on the Gorgon label. Sly and Robbie on the rhythm, I believe. Massive favourite of mine. You're in tune to Selection Train. Myself, Jerry Perilous, taking you up till 12 o'clock. Strictly Raw Roots Rhythm. We always do it dubwise.

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comes on an elusive US 12-inch on a Mandingo label. It did get repressed by DKR some years back, but they left out this part too, which is a crime against music if you ask me.

is on the backing. The vocal in this dub comes on a Thompson Sound 7-inch. Sandwiched in between them was a thing called Jah Love Rockers Dub on a Jackpot 7-inch, which is the B-side to the Dillinger Cut Jah Love. I much prefer this side.

includes two extra unreleased dubs, as well as the original dub, Essential Business. Sending this one out to all the Rasta people in a conscious stepper style. Big shout out to all the Roots Garden crew. Shout out to Heavy Tone crew. Rebel Lion in Norwich. 3 mini tunes as always.

meditation. The first cut of Eat of the Revenar is deadly as well. I'll get around to playing that soon. Always had a soft spot for this heavy Tubby's mix though.

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You are locked into Soft Feet out to Atlantic Waves for the last 2 hours. Soft Feet, get your shouts in the chat room if you're locked in. This one underneath us is a little edit I did of a drill tune on tape. More about that a little bit later.

Sophie, I'm eating a burger. What are you lot saying? Let me know if you're locked in. Excuse me. Out to everyone inside. We've got Leslie.

You're locked in to Sophie, myself, Fiora Stars, and Marnie Tempo, and friends. What are you going to say? And friends. We have friends. This edit is by, I don't know how to pronounce it, this artist is spelled, I think this artist is called Auburn, but it's A-V-B-V-R-N, and it's an edit they did. And they have loads of edits on their Bandcamp. I would definitely recommend checking them out. All of them are bloody great. Tune before that was DJ Louis Pitch Black 4/4 remix. I'd recommend checking out the Pitch Black remix of that. Very, very sick. And the tune before that was Jimmy Edgar. Tick, tick, tick. Is it tick, tick or TikTok? If it's TikTok, then he's owed some royalties.

0: 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We need a name for it. Quick.
1: Theme show fun.
0: Theme show. Blend your theme.
1: Fun.
0: Okay, yeah.
1: We haven't got. Blend your fun.
0: Blend your fun. Anyway. BBC. Big blends.
2: Currently.
0: anyway, sorry. The only reason why we're playing this game is because we've been watching MasterChef Australia a lot and become quite obsessed with the theme tune because it's so bad. So we're going to play that, and then someone's going to have to try and blend into Australian MasterChef. But I think it's only 51 seconds, so really good luck to whoever's going to do that. And then we're just going to play some of our favourite ones, and we're going to keep trying to blend into them. So, no, I think you should go. It's your idea, mate. And everyone's like, no thanks. Okay, shall I play it once and then you have to blend after?
3: Yeah.
0: Okay, we're just going to play it just so everyone knows what he's up against. Oh, shit. It had a massive echo on it.